0: Don't make me famous. I'm not ready, he says. That was Jeremiah Rogers from the album Blues Superman. Just before that, Taj Mahal, and It's Your Voodoo Working from Time. That's his newest CD. I played that one for Timpa and Naor. Hope y'all had a good time last night. Just before that, the Mighty Mojo Prophets, The Truth from Sounds from the Jungle Hut.
1: 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I'm Sweet Mama D, and the Blues Rainbow is brought to you thanks to the support of Annie and the Orphans. 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

0: And that's my theme song. I've got shoes, shoes, shoes. Woo! Yeah, that's Curtis Delgado and Tia Carroll, along with Sugar Ray Rayford and Friends. Ooh, just before that. Excuse me. Oh, I'm sorry. That was Bob Coratore with Shoes. Just before that was Curtis Delgado, My Girlfriend. And the name of the album is My Girlfriend.
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2: 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Enjoy!

Yes, don't we just love it? Mike Zito. Yes, indeedy. Mike Zito, the song is The Blues Lover from Outside or East Side, one of his latest CDs. Just before that, Mike Finnegan with Stephen and Chris Stills, All That You Dream, from Mike Finnegan's, so said, final album. We'll see how true that is. Just before that, Carmen Ratty Band, Coming Down from Come to Me. The Alt for Five Blues Bands prior to that, The Headline Blues from Hammer and Chisel. Lil Ed and Michael Garrett in the Blues Imperials, Lonesome Cannonball. And started that set with Jimmy Bevino from Blues in the 21st Century from the Extended Play Sessions. Our mission at Mana'o Radio is to bring people together in a shared love of music. 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

0: 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Here's a little sample of what's coming up. On Monday the 8th in Lahaina at Java Jazz, Andrea Walls and Chris McGee from 7 till 10. 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

0: You ever need your glasses to find your glasses? Yeah, I'm there. That was Marcus Cold. The Shadows Grew Long from the Whiskey Old School Blues. Just before that, Ronnie Earl and the Broadcasters, Eddie's Gospel Blues, and started that set with Seth James, Motor Mouth.
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Well, there goes a hallelujah for you. You know that guy that I will be playing right after this, on this day in blues history? That was him. P.W. Fenton and the Second Wind Band, Above the Clouds. Just before that, Armani Burnham, The Last Thing I Remember, from the album of the same title. Duke Rollabard before that, Rubblard. When I Get Lucky with that Fishtail Cadillac. And now it's time for On This Day in Blues History with Mr. P.W. himself. I always have so much fun with this.

Hello and welcome to On This Day in Blues History for June 7th. I am your host, P.W. Fenton. On this day in 1979, Chuck Berry performed at the White House at President Carter's request. Little more than 1 month later, he was sentenced to 4 months in jail for income tax evasion. That's just cold.

This day in 1964 marked the all-too-early passing of piano great Meade Lux Lewis. He was only 59.

0: Hey, don't forget to stop by at bluesland.net, where I have links to all the music you hear on this show. This is B.W. Fenton reminding you to come back tomorrow for another episode of On This Day in Blues History.
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You're listening to the Down Under Lucky Dolly, Money from Live in Paris. Prior to that, Billy Price, I Said What I Said, from Random Madness. Before that, the CD Woodbury Trio, Gaslight Road from Bulldog. Jennifer Lynn and the Groove Revival, Light the Fire prior to that.

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0: Yeah, Rick Beato from Slide Master. It's called Slide the Blues. Prior to that, Anna Popovic from Live in Amsterdam, Licensed to Steal, and started that set in the hour with John Mayhall from Talk About That.
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0: Beautiful, wasn't it? That there was Miss Laura Chavez, called Napa Street from My Voice. I think it's one of, yeah, that's her new CD. Just before that was Ole Primer Band, called The Clearing. It was live from Epic Yen. Joe Louis Walker gave us Blues of the Month Club. I know how he feels.
1: Aloha, and thanks for joining me this afternoon for the Blues Rainbow. I'm Sweet Mama D, and my show is brought to you today and every Sunday by Annie and the Orphans. 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

Yeah, you're listening to the talent of Jamie Arnett from the CD The Back Burner. Just before that, Samantha Fish from Wild Heart, A Highway Is Holding Me Now.

0: 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It is the only organization in Hawaii specifically for active and post-military females. Our goal is to unite, honor, and empower the brave women who have stood up and helped to defend freedom and our nation. We strive to promote self-advocacy, sponsor educational opportunities, and provide beneficial resources that enhance and enrich the achievement of personal goals. If you are a female veteran or on active duty in the U.S. military, contact us for more information or to join Nakoa Kahiko Wahine, please call 808-258-3505 or email us at nakoakahikowahine@gmail.com.
1: 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Well, that was fun, wasn't it? We'll do it again next weekend, next Sunday to be exact. Have some fun here on the Blues Rainbow. Indeed we shall. So I want you to tune in. Be ready for some more fun in the blues, in all shades of blues. Till next time. Keep your rainbow glowing from sky blue to indigo. You know I love ya. Stay tuned. Coming up, the Crank It Up Show. I know I'll be listening. So till next time, aloha. Bye.

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0: Everyone fasten your seatbelts. Here comes the Rockmeister.
1: Yeah, I hope you have fastened your seatbelts. Because this is going to be loud. This show is called Crank It Up. I'm your Rockmeister, and I'm yours and you're mine for the next 3 hours. And I tell you one thing, you don't need to crank it up, because what's coming right now, that one will crank up your radio.

Yeah, that's an old recording from 1968 at the Miami Pop Festival, Jimi Hendrix and his band. The recording is old, but the release has been only at 2013, so they kept it under the wraps for a long time. I want to thank Sweet Mama D for nice blues.

Yeah, Neil Young, big star. You often hear this phrase, a star is born. That's a bit bunch of baloney. A star is never born. It's always a very, very long way up the ladder to stardom. So it was for Neil Young. He did not start out being a star. He started in the 60s in Motown. At Motown, a rock band at Motown. I don't know if you remember Rick James. He was in Rick James's band and played there. But then Rick James was arrested because he was AWOL. He didn't show up at the military. So Neil Young was standing there and said, well, now what? So he moved to Los Angeles, met a few guys, and then became a big star. So it took a while. I'm DZ, the Rockmeister. Mahalo for listening to my show. We are grateful to Commercial Properties of Maui. 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For more information on when poke hours are available, you can call 808-242-1414. So I prepared a lot of stuff for you today. Amongst others, of course, trivia. I know many of us like trivia. But today I have something very special. I come up with a question regarding a song, and at least to my knowledge, it's almost impossible to answer that question. But you can call in and try to answer the question. Now, if any of you out there answers the questions correctly, the question, not questions, it's one question, I will buy you a ticket to our anniversary party. Courtesy of me, the Rockmeister. Okay, that comes a little bit later. It has to do with the song, and there is a oddity in the song, and I will ask you why there is the oddity. And just in case you don't have our number handy, maybe you want to get a pen that you can write it down. I tell you what it is. It's 808-242-5666, but I will say it again when it's time. And now we have something that is really incredible. It's an incredible blues. Do you know how this is? This is not the question I asked where you can win the ticket. That comes later. But I didn't know who this is. I listened and I listened and I was surprised. Listen to this.

Well, is this incredible or what? That lady, she sings really good the blues, and she also plays the guitar. Can't you see what you're doing to me? That's what it's called. The lady's name is Joanne Shaw Taylor. She was born 1985 in England. She was a singer and guitarist, or is, and she was discovered by Dave Stewart of the Eurythmics when she was 16 years old. And now she is really, really cooking with her music. It comes to another musician who did not do anything until he was in his 30s. Huh. The first album he released is called Just As I Am. And he was already 32 years old. Until then, he was a mechanic in the US Navy and installed toilet seats for Boeing 747 airplanes. His name is Bill Withers. Here he is. Use me. Come on, Bill.

So he spent the first years of his career installing toilet seats in Boeing 747, those jumbo jets. What does it tell you? You cannot plan your career. Your career plans you. Whatever you try to do in your life, just go ahead, and often opportunity shows up and then you grab it, like Bill Withers did and made a record when he was 32 years old and it became a hit. The one who is yelling here is Johnny Winters. You know, the guitar players like Johnny Winters, they use those things, those glass pieces. They slide along the strings of the guitar to go like... Johnny Winters never used one of those expensive things. He used a plumber pipe all his career.

Master Johnny Winter, he used just a plumber pipe to slide his guitar, the strings on his guitar, all his life. What does it teach you? Like it taught me, a better drum doesn't make a better drummer. Hale Kaukau has announced that the need for their outreach to the Maui community has never been greater than it is today. They delivered 3,322 meals to Kupuna and folks with disabilities in the month of April, an average of 110 per day. Furthermore, 2,672 dinners were served to those with food insecurity, an average of 89 per night. And I have the wrong music here. I was wondering. The music was fighting me. Hale Kaukau could really use more volunteers because of the extra workload. The community is invited to learn more about volunteering with Hale Kaukau. To get involved, contact the office at 808-875-8754. Or you go online to or send an email to halekaukau@rcchawaii. Okay, why do they make it so complicated? rcchawaii.org.

Okay, let's go back to that music that I wanted to play. It is something very special because it is Robin Trower. The song is called Two Rolling Stones. Now, what does that mean? Well, it's his version of Too Many Chefs Spoil the Broth. That's why he left Procol Harum in 1974 to do his own thing and not always have other people tell him what to do. And he was successful. He is with Two Rolling Stones from 1974.

Well, I guess he was too Rolling Stones, Robin Trower. Many compare his guitar play with that of Jimi Hendrix. I would say there's something to it when you listen to Robin Trower. Next up, Led Zeppelin. When their drummer died, John Bonham, he was replaced by his son. And then they came up with a big concert in London, and that was a big hit. You remember this one here.

Good Times, Bad Times. That was one of their first album. It's a song of their first album. Really great. And that was a live version with John Bonham's son at the drums. Now we slow down a little bit.

Yep, the song is called Drops of Jupiter. It's kind of a, what shall I say, little sad song. It's by Train, and it was not the biggest hit. The biggest hit was Tell Me, but Drops of Jupiter, when I'm talking about him, Pat Morhan, the singer, he composed this for his late mother. Very sweet. And this, of course, is something many know. That's Jethro Tull. But this piece is called Bourré, which is a piece by Johann Sebastian Bach. I can pronounce it right, since Bach was German. It's Bourré in E minor. Now, Jan Andersen, of course, also sang, but he played a lot of flute on stage, and that took a lot of breath away from him. If you ever saw a concert, I saw one way back then, he had a big Swiss cheese standing on stage, a decoration, and I was like, what the heck is that? Behind this cheese was an oxygen tank. So when he did those exhausting solos on the flute, you can hear sometimes when he goes like, he needed oxygen, and that's what he did.

Yep, that's how Baroque music made its way into rock, thanks to Ian Anderson, the boss of Jethro Tull. And he wrote another song, as I said before, he also sings. He wrote this song for a friend of his. The friend is called Jeffrey Hammond, and the song is called A Song for Jeffrey. And he did this because Jeffrey was a very shy man, and he just wanted to help him.

Hey, that was Jethro Tull, Ian Anderson with a song for Jeffrey. Isn't that nice? Now we go on with the phone number that I wanted to give you. I told you, please have a pen ready in case you don't know our number off the top of your head. I always forget. I don't know why. It's because of cell phones, so I memorize everything. Anyways, our number is 808-242-5666. And don't forget what I said. We do some trivia. And in the next hour, I will buy for one of our listeners a ticket for the party. Next Saturday is a big party. Don't forget that Saturday the 13th at Mulligan's on the Blue when we celebrate our anniversary. That will be a lot of fun. I will be there. Other DJs will be there. And I hope a lot of you will be there. And as I said, if somebody calls and answers the question that I will post within this next hour, then the first one who comes up with the right answer will get a free ticket. How is that? Okay, let's go on with the music. What do we have here?

0: Well, well, that was Paul McCartney. You remember, we had last week already one of his songs from his new album. They even, I think they showed it on 60 Minutes with an interview with him. What happened is there were tapes that have been lost for years, and an engineer found the tapes. They were old demo tapes that Paul McCartney recorded, and he said, well, that's not bad. Let's make an album of it. And that's what you just heard. That was Lost Horizon, one of the songs of the new album. So we have callers. I told you, call, please. The phone is ringing right now. Remember, when I am talking, I cannot pick up the phone, but I will do it right afterwards. So our phone number is 808-242-5666. And John called. John, he wanted to hear something about, by the way, John is from Macau, or he lives in Macau. He's from London. Yeah, John, then you know Radio Luxembourg, where I used to work, right? It was very popular over there back then. So you wanted to hear something that I love to play. It is Rory Gallagher, and it's called Walk on Hot Coals, the live version. And if my computer plays with me, it will come now.
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Rory Gallagher with his famous song Walk on Hot Coals, but this was the live version. 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Yeah, that's what I wanted to do. So, because I come up now with our trivia. Remember I said I will buy a ticket for our party for next Saturday. It's already next Saturday, the 13th, the big party. And I hope I see you there, and one of you guys will hopefully now win a ticket. I will buy you a ticket if you answer, if you give me the correct answer to my trivia question. Again, write down the number in case you want to call right away. The number is 808-242-5666. You also can call if you want to hear a certain song. But just wait first before we solve the trivia question. Okay, I turn the music down for a moment. I put the other one up. Now, I want you to very closely listen to what I play right now. You will hear a song that most of you hopefully know. And then the guitar goes chucka chucka four times. And then you hear someone laugh. Listen to that. You heard that, right? That was Sting of the Police, and the song is called Roxanne. Now, why does he laugh? Because it's not a happy song at the very beginning, and it's the only time he laughs during the whole song, right at the beginning. And there is a story behind it, and if you can tell me the story, I buy you a ticket to our party. Again, the phone number is 808-242-5666. Why does Sting laugh at the beginning of the song Roxanne? Oh, that's a difficult one, I told you. You don't get tickets just for free.

I thought it was impossible. I thought nobody would guess this. Terry Sprungle, he came up with the correct answer. Why does Sting laugh at the beginning of the song Roxanne? Here's the story. But you have to, and I will play it then, and you have to listen very, very closely after the guitar goes four times, chung, chung, chung, chung. Then you hear the sound of a piano, but not a harmony, just clong, it goes. And then a short second later, Sting laughs. So what happened? Sting walked into the studio, they had the recording ready, all the music ready, he just needed to put the singing track down. The microphone's there, and next to the microphone was a piano. And Sting assumed that the lid on the keyboard was closed. He wanted to sit down on the lid and sing. So when he walked to the microphone, all the tapes were running, he sat down and realized the lid was open. So the piano made clong after four beats of the guitar. And he laughed because it was funny. And that's how it happened. So here we go. Now I will play the whole song, but listen to the very beginning and you will hear that clong. Here we go. Oops, here we go.

Yeah, congratulations. Terry Sprungel, he knew the story. I thought nobody can solve this, and I thought I probably don't have to buy a ticket. Yes, I have to buy a ticket. Terry, I will see you at the party next Saturday at the Manao party, and I hope I see a lot of you folks out there too. We will have fun, I promise. How about a little Genesis? I love Genesis. If you ever see him live, it's unbelievable. Now, this song starts with a drum duel between Phil Collins, who sings, but before he sings, he often plays the drum, and the backup drummer, or no, I shouldn't say backup, the one who plays with him, is Chester Thompson. They play together. It's like a duel right now. And then once Phil starts singing, Chester plays by himself. Here we go.

Yep. Good old Genesis, recorded in the 80s. A big part was recorded in Los Angeles. I was lucky enough, I was there for that concert, and it came out on Three Sides Live. Really nice. Oh, this is so smooth. I wanted to let you know that I'm your DJ, the Rockmeister, and I wanted to say thank you for listening to my program. Crank it up. We want to thank Tamura's Fine Wine and Liquors for underwriting this time slot. 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Or we're calling 808-244-2200. Okay, let's get back to the music. We had one of our own calling. Hey, Johnny Pinata. He wanted to hear something from Traffic. My favorite Traffic song is this one. I hope you like it too, Johnny.

I call it a song for Johnny. Traffic, he wanted it. Yeah, Paper Sunlight is one of my favorite songs by the band, and it was one of the first ones where they used the sitar. You know, that Indian multi-string instrument that the Beatles used a lot, and there was this fellow called Ravi Shankar, and he played it supposedly better than anybody else, but he once stated, he said it takes more than a lifetime to play the sitar. To master the sitar. So actually what he said is nobody knows how to play the thing. At least this is how I see it. Well, I did it before, now I do it again, but this time officially tell you about our party. I gave a ticket to Terry, who had the right answer to the Roxanne question. Very weird story, isn't it? Now, are you ready to party with us? Join us at Mulligan's on the Blue Saturday, June 13th from 6 to 9 p.m. We are celebrating, and you hopefully too, Manao's Radio 24th anniversary featuring Shea Derek and the Full Flavor Band. Come early, grab a table, and catch the groovy pre-show dance set by Manao Radio's DJ Chris Karen. Show off your retro threads. Can you do that? The old stuff from back then. And make some memories at the photo booth. So a lot of us will be there. So greeting you. Hopefully having a good time with us. Now, you need to get tickets. 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Now, what is your favorite radio station? Please, it's Manao, of course. So I have to say Manao, not Manao, I wanted to say Mahalo. Mahalo to our sponsors. Aloha Discount Liquor, Apo Rec and Kusachi, Hawaii Farmers Union United, Lowenthal and Lowenthal, Makai Power Systems, Malama Kula, Mala Ocean Tavern, and I know how to pronounce this, Poggenpol, because it's German. Poggenpol Kitchens Hawaii. Okay, let's get back into the music. And I asked myself, what the heck is SWLABR? If I try to read it as one word, it's Zrlabr. It's a song. Yes, it is a song. It's a song by Cream, and I explain afterwards what it all means. And we don't make this a trivia. Here we go.

The rainbow has a beard? Yeah, that's what this is all about. I don't know what they were smoking when they wrote that song. This SWLABR stands for She Was Like a Bearded Rainbow. And it's supposedly a song about a bad relationship. Well, I leave it at that. What do we have now? Just listen to the drops. And now when you hear the guitar, most of you experts out there, in case you don't know the song, most of you experts out there will know who that is. Right? And especially when he starts singing.

Well, that guitar sound and that voice is so recognizable. Mark Knopfler and Dire Straits. The song is called Water of Love. Let's dial back to 1965. A well-respected man was a hit by the Kinks. Dave Davis wrote it. What does it mean? It's kind of a parody because Ray Davis, he was on a luxury vacation and he was so pissed off because some of those tourists were so entitled. They showed entitlement. They just had bad habits and they were all wealthy tourists. And Ray Davis was really pissed about it. So he wrote the song Well Respected Man to make fun of them.

Yep, the well-respected man, and they made fun of him because they made fun of the establishment. The next one is not making fun of anybody. Neil Young, when he was with Crazy Horse, at one point was frustrated and felt that his generation of rock and rollers become irrelevant. So he said it's better to go out with a big bang than to fade away. And he called that song, My, My, Hey, Hey.

Hey, my. So that's how it feels, what he just sang, when you think you become irrelevant. He said it's better to go out with a bang than slowly fading away. Well, I think it's a little bit too tragic. What do you think? Anyways, we have a song here that is the best Bob Dylan song that he did not write and not sing. Huh? Well, it's called Stuck in the Middle with You. When the Scottish band, is called Steeler's Wheel, and the singer was Jerry Rafferty, and they wanted to make a parody of the musical style of Bob Dylan, and they hit it so well that many people thought it is a Bob Dylan song. Well, and the Bob Dylan song is called Stuck in the Middle with You.

Yep, they wanted to sound like Bob Dylan, and they did, and many people bought it and thought it was a new Bob Dylan song. No, it was Gerry Rafferty from Scotland with the band Steeler's Wheel. Almost 7 o'clock on the beautiful island of Maui. How are you guys doing out there? This is the Rockmeister. I'm getting into my third hour, and if you have listened earlier, we played Roxanne by The Police, by Sting, and I asked why did Sting laugh at the beginning, and our friend Terry found out, or he knew, and won a free ticket to our party next Saturday. So I hope I see you next Saturday on the 13th at Mulligan's on the Blue. You gotta be there, it's an order. One thing for sure, I know Terry Sprungle will be there because he won the ticket. Okay, you are tuned to listener-supported Manao Radio, KMNO Wailuku, Maui, Hawaii at 91.7 FM and streaming worldwide at manaoradio.com in memory of Duncan Mack and courtesy of the Grace Family Foundation. 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I know my sister just texted me. She's up. It's 7 o'clock in the morning there tomorrow. So they are a little ahead of us. So good morning, Europe. Now I have a story here. Imagine you go to a party. Imagine you're a guy. I mean, for all the guys, this is. You go to a party, there's a pretty woman, and you want to hit on her, but then you realize she's pregnant and she's also with her husband. But you don't care. You give her your phone number and

0: I don't know if Ricky lost the number, but she definitely didn't call him. As I said, the lady really exists. Ricky Ducournet was her name. She was a writer, or is a writer, and an artist. And Donald Fagen knew her because he saw her at the Beard College. Baird College, not Beard. It has nothing to do with that. And he tried to pass on her. Well, the song became a big hit. Now, this is Howlin' Wolf. He was sitting outside watching the trains in the rural South in America. And he...
1: Smokestack, man.
0: Yeah, smokestack lightning.

Yep, there he goes. Smokestack Lightning. Howlin' Wolf was sitting down south and watched the trains, and that's what he saw. Let's talk about Dr. John. Dr. John was a legendary New Orleans musician. Many people thought he was black. No, he was not. He was white, of German, English, and Scottish ancestry. Here's his song. Right place, wrong time.

Yep, that was Dr. John. He sounded very black, but as I said, he was of German ancestry. Great musician. Friends of Haleakala National Park is seeking National Park Service volunteers for a two-night service trip in Haleakala Crater. The trip will take place from Friday to Monday, June 19th to 22nd. Participants will stay in the Paliku patrol cabin. Well, I'd have to be careful with that P with a P microphone. I say this again, in the Paliku patrol cabin, and may be involved in removing invasive species and native plants seed collection. The community is invited to participate, with experienced hikers and backpackers especially encouraged to join. For details and how to sign up, visit fhnp.org. Then the email the leader at beth@fhnp.org. Okay, now we go on to what I should call legal territory. What does that mean? Well, the next song was involved in a legal dispute. Yes, you recognize it. It's Creedence Clearwater Revival, Run Through the Jungle. As I said, there was a legal dispute about this and another song.

Yep, Run Through the Jungle. Creedence Clearwater Revival with John Fogerty. He wrote that song. And in those days, he had a big problem with the record company. He said they screwed him. That's none of my business to judge. But there was a big fallout, so he wouldn't perform Creedence Clearwater Revival songs on stage as John Fogerty. Then he wrote a song called The Old Man Down the Road. And sure enough, the record company, the old one, sued him. And they said, you copied yourself. It's the same song, just with a different title. And he said, no, it ain't so. So they went to court and played in court the guitar to show the jury that this is a different song. And the jury agreed. Now we can be the judge. We just heard Run Through the Jungle. Here is The Old Man Down the Road.

Well, does it sound the same? Well, maybe a little bit, but I know a lot of bands, they produce 10 singles or 10 songs and they all sound the same. Now, the old man was the old man down the road, this song was called. Let's go from one old man to the next old man. This old man is produced by Neil Young, who we have heard from before. Only this old man is a hit that features a lot of famous other guys. Besides the six-string banjo that you can hear. But backing vocals are by James Taylor and Linda Ronstadt. Old Man Neil Young.

Well, old man. Do you remember a band called Count Five with the song Psychotic Reaction? It was a one-hit wonder. After it became a hit, they disbanded because they all wanted to go to college. Too bad. That was the only one we ever heard from them. But it was a hit.

Yeah, a long time ago. That was 1968. Yep, the boys wanted to go to college. Joker let them go and they never came back, made more music, but at least we have one hit from them. 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

1970, the band Free had a big hit called All Right Now, but they had the album out too, and there were better or other songs on it that were good too, like this one here. It's called Fire and Water, Free.

Yep, there we go. Fire and Water, that was free. So they had more good music than just All Right Now. If it played too often, then it's not so good anymore. Let's go on with the next song, which is something long. I like to play something long because the other guys cannot play something long. They have to have commercials in between, but we don't. Now hear this. If you watch those submarine movies, I love those submarine movies, like Hunt for Red October and those movies, then you hear the ping, that's the echolot. Now this was recorded a piano tune by Richard Wright of Pink Floyd. He put just on the piano, ping, and to make it sound like this, he put it on a Leslie, on a horn, that's a speaker that... It's a rotating speaker, so it goes like wah, wah, wah, wah, wah, wah. That's how they achieved that. This song is called Echoes by Pink Floyd. And our computer says it's unrecognized, so I guess I have to fill it in by hand. Anyway, so I thank you for being with us today. I had a lot of fun with all that. I wanted to one more time congratulate Terry Sprungel, who I will call soon to get his email address, because we want to send him the ticket that he won today. Finding out why Sting was laughing at the beginning of the song Roxanne. He laughed because he sat on the piano next to the microphone and the lid was open, so it made clong. And then he thought it was funny, he laughed, and when they listened to the final result, they realized, well, that's not bad, so let's leave it at that. So next up after this show is our DJ E. Omni. He has very interesting music ready for you. And I hope you found my music very interesting. Now it's time for me to wrap it up here and then go home and have a rest of the Sunday evening with a good whiskey. So once again, thank you for calling. And Jim in Hana, I'm sorry. Poor Jim in Hana has a landline. He has no cell phone. And when he tries to call, it always goes crackledy-crackledy. So Jim, hang in there, okay? I see you back next week, same time, but I hopefully see you before. Don't forget, Saturday, the 13th, at Mulligan's, at our party. I will be there. I want to say hi to you guys. Come, go online, check Manao Radio and get tickets, okay? I see you there. Until then, or the next day when I do the next show like this one here, the Crank It Up, I say, ahoy ho, you're Rockmeister. Yeah.

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So thank you to all you guys. Once again, you're tuned in to Resonating Rhythms on this fine Sunday night. And, you know, if you're a parent or if you're in school, involved in education anyway, you know it's in the summer. And, you know, if you're outside at all, you know it's in the summer. The days are getting hotter. The days are getting longer. And so tonight's show, we are celebrating summer in general. The returning, the approximation to the longest day. Also, because I'm not going to be here for the next 2 weeks, so I will miss spending the June solstice with you guys. But I will be back at the end of the month. So we're just going to get into the music. Thank you guys for being who you are. Right now, this is going to be Paul Isaac with Field Trips and Chris Berry, Music on the Wind.

It's a real strange world. Real strange world. Sometimes it feels like it's not my world. It's not my world. But it's the only world I got.

right, that was just Soja or Soldiers of Ja Army with Summer Breeze. Before that, we heard from Palolo Reggae Legends, Ookla the Mock, with Summer Sun from their song or their album Every Posse. And we're going to continue on with the music. Once again, you are tuned in to Resonating Rhythms. I am DJ E Omni. Right here on Manao Radio, KMNO. And here we go. This is Michael Franti and Beerhead, The Sound of Sunshine.

All right, that last one was the Mexican Institute of Sound and Toy Selecta with Sunshine off the 2016 Compass album. Before that, we heard from Locos por Juana with Summertime. Once again, I'm DJ E Omni. You are tuned in to Resonate Rhythms right here, our beginning of summer edition of Resonate Rhythms. 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Hope you guys are enjoying your night out there tonight, wherever it finds you. Maybe some of you are even listening during the day. We're going to keep the music going. Hope you guys are digging what you've heard so far. Coming up next, this one is going out to a couple of special little girls who I think are up past their bedtime listening in. Maybe their mom as well. This is the Honolulu funk band Brighter Side of Soul with Sunshine in My Eyes.

All right, that was just Woogie Foot with Slow Your Motion off the 2021 album Writing on the Wall. Before that, we heard from World Party with Sunshine off of the album Bang. Coming up next, this is Marty Dread, Sunshine Lady.

All right, that was just DJ Chus and David Penn with Sunshine off the Raza Exotica album. Before that, we heard from Howley Kid and the Local Boy Blues Project with My Sunshine. Of course, I am DJ Eomni. 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

of sun. Keep on rocking wherever you are. Once again, this is DJ Eomni for you right here on Monaal Radio KMNO. You want to let us know how you're doing? You can always give us a call in the studio. The number is 808-242-KMNO. That's 808-242-5666. In the meantime, let's enjoy the summertime music a little while longer. And maybe get a little introspective in a little while. So stay tuned. Keep being awesome. Monaal Radio.

right, that was just MC Yogi with Sunlight. Before that, we heard from Nature Element with Halcyon Sun Days on their Closer to the Sun album on Mystic Sounds Records. Hope you guys are enjoying wherever you happen to be, enjoying the beginning of summer, enjoying whatever tasks are in front of you, and whoever you happen to be with. We're going to continue this idea of the sun for just a little more set, and then we'll continue on into the rest of the flow of summer. Thank you guys for joining this fine evening. Coming up next, one of my favorites. This is Jaw Wobbles, Invaders of the Heart, with The Sun Does Rise.

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Aloha kakeiaka oukou. Before the morning rise, I stand before thee. In the darkness, as the sun la arises.

That was just the Hawaii Healing Sound School with Inner Sun off their album Medicine Resonance from 2019. Hope you guys enjoyed that. I'll let you know. I was actually playing one of the instruments on that track, but I'm not like going to let you know which one. In the meantime, before that, we of course heard from Satnam Kaur with Long Time Sun. And we started off that set with Kula Shaker and Infinite Sun. I'm DJ Eomni. You're tuned in to Resonate Rhythms right here on Manao Radio. We're going to continue the theme probably till the end of the hour or so. Maybe a little bit sooner, but we've got 20 minutes or so left. This is Ukulele Virtuoso Taimane with The Sun off her album We Are Made of Stars.

That was just Noelani Love with her version of Ayala A off the album Follow the Light. Before that, we heard from Garish with Same Sun. I've got one more song left in this hour, and then some sweet treats for the ears coming up in the next hour. We'll go from there. All right. Right now, this is going to be Shrekology with Sunrise, featuring Stephen Fox and Truth Now.

0: 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I am DJ E-Omni. You are tuned into Resonating Rhythms halfway through, and this is going to be my last show for the next couple weeks. I'll be back for the last Sunday of June. But I appreciate you being here with me. We got more amazing music coming up in the rest of the hour. We got your Hawaiian history moment at the top of the hour. But I do want to remind you guys that if you're ready for a party, we invite you to join us at Mulligan's on the Blue, Saturday, June 13th, from 6 p.m. until 9 p.m., celebrating Mana'o Radio's 24th anniversary, featuring Shia Derek and the Full Flavored Band. 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Thank you for being here with us. Got any comments, positive, negative? Let us know how we're doing. 808-242-KMNO. And I think it's time for your Hawaiian history moment. And then back to the music. Thanks for keeping it here. Mana'o Radio.
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latitude and longitude, watch time by the telescope, and determine the meridian of the sun, moon, and stars, and their motions in the heavens, the lightning, and what it does. Such things are important part of education. The king and Isaac of Pu'uloa are getting rich by running the salt water into patches and trading salt with other islands. How would it be to have a steam engine at Hilo to make salt until the land is full to overflowing? Or if a steam engine could spout clouds of steam that would descend and irrigate the mountains of Hualalai so that Kailua might become a land of rivers? That would delight Kamehameha as a result of changing old things for new. More Hawaiian History is available Tuesday nights at 8:50 p.m. on the Mana'o Radio Hawaiian History Moment Discussion and Aggression Session with Dorothy Betts. Hawaiian History Moment episodes can be viewed on Buck Mickelson's and Story of Hawaii Museum Facebook pages. Mahalo to Eddie Tanaka and to Vince Esquire for playing the music behind the Hawaiian History Moment.

Beneath the forests of these sacred valleys awaits the riches and treasures of our ancestors past. And their intention to our future is to embrace our Aina, to sacrifice the labors of our bodies to this great land of Kaeleku. Mahalo e nā kupuna, me ke aloha palena ole.

That was just Nicodemus with Sun Children. We started off that hour with STS-9 and Sun, Moon, and Stars. I don't know what happened there. There we go. Once again, you're tuned into Resonant Rhythms. I'm DJ E-Omni. We're a little over halfway through on this fine Sunday night. I'll see you guys again after the solstice. Coming up next, this is going to be a group called Pulse 96, and the name of the track is Temperatures Rising.

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0: That was just John Brown's Body with Singers and Players. Before that was Third World with Hear Us Out. Coming up for you next, this is the second one by Wookiefoot tonight. This is Be Fearless and Play.
1: Light of sun in the sky sends the message, be fearless.

0: All right, that was just Dub Conscious with Meditation off their album At the Foot of the Mountain. Before that, we heard from Medicine for the People with Directions. And we started off that set with Brian Vaughn Austin and Pay Attention. Once again, you are tuned in to Resonating Rhythms right here on Mana'o Radio. Happy to have you with us. We're going to keep the music going right now. If you want to get a hold of us here in the studio, the number is 808-242-5666 or KMNO. Coming at you next, we're going to have a quick poem from Hafiz and then a little bit of Tibetan monks chanting at you. It's going to be Lama Surya Das and his monastery's version of Om Mani Padme Hum. Stay tuned from that, but first, let's get you guys a little bit of Hafiz.
1: If love leads me to a musky, thick wine, it must be what I need, not some austere hypocrisy. If everyone in the world advised against my loving you, still I would. One lives in the zikr circle, so that the round knot in the beloved's hair will be undone. The beautiful bride of the world approaches, but not to marry anyone. Watch, one bride leaves as another comes. The cypress, the tulip, a line of gowns. We are beggars here, but don't ask what we're begging for. Whatever it is, shows in our faces. So I said to tease the beauty, my moon, if we kissed, could I endure the love? Hafiz, she laughed. Kiss on. Your lips won't stain the moon.

0: Now we're going to chant the mantra of love and compassion. This is the Dalai Lama's. In this practice.
1: All right, was hoping to avoid the instructions there, but I think
0: chanting.
1: I'm not going to get there. So instead, I'm going to give you guys some new music from Hanalei Bishop on Oahu. This is Until the Last Dirt Road.

Excuse me. All right, having some. Apparent issues with that one, so let me see what else I can come up with in the last minute we've got here. All right, so I guess not much. So I'm gonna just get to you guys, let you know what's going on. 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I got about an hour with you before Forrest takes over for Musical Star Streams, and then he'll be in good hands the next couple weeks. I will see you guys again on the 28th. I do want to let you know that major support for Manawa Radio is provided by the Cindy and Glenn Fry Foundation, Momona Bakery and Coffee Shop, Aloha Discount Liqueur, Backlit Buddha Studios, 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All right, we're going to start off the next set here with a little bit of Leonard Cohen. See where we go from there. Hope you guys are having a great night. 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

0: All right, that was just the Goddess Alchemy Project with Justice. Before that, we heard from Lama Suraya Das with Om Mani Padme Hum. And we started off that set with our weekly Wells. That was Jesse Wells and Siddhartha. Coming at you next, this is Chasing Abby with Sorais. But before we get there, I've got two more things to announce for you guys. So making sure I have the right one here for you guys. Quick public service announcement for you. Maui's first Cat Cafe is open in the Queen Kahumanu Center. 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Once again, I am DJ E. Omni. You are tuned into Resonating Rhythms. Appreciate being here. Last half hour coming at you. Some new music. Some topical music. And then I'll turn you over to Forrest and I'll see you guys again on the 28th. Thank you so much for tuning in. Manaʻo Radio. Chasing Abby. Soros, Soros.
1: Sailor One. 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

0: All right, that was Sundub featuring Mike Love, among others, with their new track, Send Us Away. Before that, we heard from Henge and New Planet. Again, started off the set with Chasing Abby, Soras. All right, coming up next, brand new one from Earth to Eve. This one's called Recalibration. Enjoy.
1: Normally, I'm not one for conformity, but I think all of us could use a little bit of normalcy, a little salutation here and there, open doors and saving chairs, share respect and understanding, not 100 dagger stares. And normally, individuality is one of my priorities, but now it's manifesting as a self-superiority where ego goes in front of the majority and sacrifice is foreign to anybody who's born with the authority to hire cause beneath them who it is it can afford to be worthy of attention or a friendship more deplorably. Those who do not warrant any empathy or basic human decency, I'm sick of all the greed I see.

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0: The threat.
1: Once you perceive what lies beneath the surface, once you glimpse the truth behind the polite illusion, you are faced with a terrible choice. Do you speak or do you remain silent? If you speak, you disturb the dream. If you stay silent, you disturb your soul. This is not a simple dilemma. It's an ancient tension between truth and belonging, between authenticity and acceptance. When you speak, when you dare to name what others deny, you risk being cast out, and not always gently.
2: All right, that was just IMA with Good Citizen. Before that, we heard from the Neighborhood Kids with Rising Above. My last track for you guys tonight is Stella Lumina with Beautiful Happenings. Stay tuned for Forest and Musical Star Streams coming next. And of course, stay tuned to Manao Radio. I'll be back here for the next Resonating Rhythms, the next live one on June 28th. See you guys then. Until next time, ahui ho.

0: 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Our 4-hour special Maui edition of Musical Star Streams. 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
2: 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A large object traveling at supersonic speed is headed over the North Atlantic toward the east coast of the United States.
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0: 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We just heard Tor Lundvall from his Empty City, Budapest Eskimos before that, from the album More Plush, and we opened the program with Manipulators. Thanks for taking part as we continue with more from Musical Star Streams.
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0: 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This edition, it's Mexico's Rafael Hernandez, who records here as Torma and Dub, Dubbylicious Rhythms on his album Jump High, From the Roots to the Stars. It's available on the Beats and Pieces label out of Israel. And this time, here's the track Subconscious from Torma and Dub and our featured release, Jump High, From the Roots to the Stars on Musical Star Streams.

0: Musical Star Streams with Progdren from the album Painting Over Scenery. We heard Blue Tech from the compilation Chili Peppers Volume 1. And the set got underway with our featured release, Jump High from the Roots to the Stars from Mexico's Torma and Dub. We'll hear another track from it later on Musical Star Streams.
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0: 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I'm Forrest with music from the various artists compilation, Chilicious. Here's a tasty track from Germany's Chris Zippel from Chilicious on Musical Star Streams.

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0: Musical Star Streams with Michael Brook from his CD Cobalt Blue. We heard Desert Dwellers from their album Down Temple Dub Waves, and the set started with Chris Sipple as heard on Chillicious. Thanks for being tuned in with Musical Star Streams.
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0: 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I'm Forrest, with more music you won't hear anywhere else, beginning with Sounds from the Ground, from their High Rising. We'll follow with Blue Planet from the album Peace for Kabul, and time permitting, we'll end up with Solar Fields from the CD Leaving Home. 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Here's Sounds from the Ground, from their work, High Rising.

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These supporters and many others are what allows us to share with our listeners this wide variety of commercial-free music right here on Maui and all around the world.

And a big aloha. I am Southside Steve, and this is my show, Brand New Day. A big mahalo to Lineage Restaurant for underwriting my show. 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And you can find out more about their full range of services by visiting coconutkuleana.com. All right, folks. I feel like I have a great show for you today. Going to be starting off a little bit higher tempo than normal here. And then starting at the 7 o'clock hour, we have a large mix of who, how, what, where, why, when, etc. songs to pretty much take us all the way to the 10 o'clock hour. Right now I've got some Daryl Stuemer in the background. This is from Another Side of Genesis. Nice instrumental version. Again, thanks for listening. We'll just keep the music flowing here.

Southside Steve, getting your day started here on a brand new day. It's June 8th, 2026. So we started off with Daryl Sturmer doing Taking It All Too Hard, instrumental version. That was from Another Side of Genesis. Chicago with Beginnings. That's how we began our plays today. Hey, hey. Carly Simon with Anticipation. Jimmy Buffett, Stars on the Water. And we heard from Flora Purim, Open Your Eyes, You Can Fly. Peter Green of Fleetwood Mac fame, Crying Won't Bring You Back. And had a little fun there with Joey Scarberry doing the theme from Greatest American Hero, Believe It or Not. I believe it. Hey, we could probably use a hero these days. Anyway, thanks for listening. And let's see, I want to talk to you for a second about Adaptations Dance Theaters is Maui's contemporary dance company. Through its artist residencies, performances, and training programs, ADT builds and sustains a home for contemporary dance here on Maui, where professional dancers trained locally and abroad can cultivate and share their artistry with the Maui community. ADT is proud to contribute to the local performing arts community through creativity, collaboration, and performance. 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We should all be out there dancing. Let's see, quick little shout out to a couple of people right now. Catherine, I don't know if you're still listening. I know you had some work to do this morning, but aloha. And I gave a ride to somebody. I do a little ride share here on the island, and I wanted to

going on there. Anyway, let's get back to this music here. This is a song from a friend of mine. She's actually come out with their third album now. She goes under the name of Splendid 365. And since my show is Brand New Day, well, let's play a song called Brand New Day.

0: Early Wings. Actually, that's from their debut album, Wildlife. Paul and Linda McCartney doing Bip Bop. Before that, we heard Start It Up from Robin Ford and the Blue Line. The classic Led Zeppelin, Kashmir. And before that was Alanis Morissette doing Right Through You. Played a song from Lisa Rome. That's a Rodgers and Hammerstein song called A Wonderful Guy. I guess from South Pacific, if I'm not mistaken. And we started off with a song with the name of my show, Brand New Day. That was Splendid 365, an artist right here on Maui. Hopefully I'll get her into the station one of these days and play some of her music. She's got 3 albums out already, so. Anyway, hi, Lisa. Hope you enjoyed the song. Let's see. You are tuned to listener-supported Mana'o Radio, KMNO, Wailuku, Maui, Hawaii. 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Well, 7 o'clock hour, so that means it is now time for the Feature Story News Report. 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Mercer Advisors has been serving individuals, families, and business owners since 1985. Well, let's see what's happening in the world today.
1: From Feature Story News in Brussels, I'm William Denslow. Iran has fired a second wave of ballistic missiles at Israel, with sirens sounding across the country. The exchange of fire comes 2 months after a ceasefire deal between Israel and Iran, and follows Israeli airstrikes on targets inside Iran, including air defense systems. Israeli Prime Minister Benjamin Netanyahu ordered the strikes despite a phone call from US President Donald Trump urging him not to retaliate and to allow time for negotiations. Blake Sifton reports from Tel Aviv.
2: We are now back on the cusp of full-scale war. This all began around 10 p.m. last night when Iran fired ballistic missiles, 11 missiles, at targets in northern Israel in response to an attack earlier in the day in which Israel targeted apartment buildings in Beirut's southern suburb.
1: Tensions are running high in Pakistan-administered Kashmir, following violent clashes between security forces and the Joint Awami Action Committee. At least 7 civilians have been killed and dozens injured. The unrest comes as the Civil Rights Alliance accuses the regional government of failing to honour commitments agreed upon last year, adding pressure ahead of July's legislative elections. Hira Mustafa reports from Islamabad.
3: According to the civil rights group, authorities in Pakistan-administered Kashmir have failed to deliver on promises, including commitments on economic relief, governance reforms, and broader political issues. A key point of contention remains the demand to abolish 12 reserved seats in the regional assembly allocated to Kashmiri refugees who settled in Pakistan after 1947. Authorities have deployed hundreds of security personnel across sensitive areas, road links with Islamabad have been disrupted, and an internet blackout is in effect. Tensions escalated over the weekend after protesters allegedly attacked a military hospital in Ravlakot.
1: Chinese President Xi Jinping's arrived in North Korea on his first official trip to the country since 2019. Xi will meet with North Korean leader Kim Jong-un during the 2-day visit. As Laura Westbrook reports.
4: Chinese President Xi Jinping's trip to North Korea comes after he received US President Donald Trump and Russia's Vladimir Putin for talks separately in Beijing. China's foreign ministry says President Xi and North Korea's Kim Jong-un will exchange views on bilateral relations and issues of common concern. Ahead of Xi's arrival, Kim Jong-un's powerful sister said North Korea's nuclear weapons program was the line of no retreat. Experts say that for President Xi, one goal of the trip is to reassert sway over a partner that has grown closer to Russia since its invasion of Ukraine.
1: And at least 32 people have died after a magnitude 7.8 earthquake struck off the southern coast of the Philippines. Tsunami warnings were issued in several countries, from the Philippines to Indonesia, Japan, and Australia. From bureaus worldwide, this is FSN.
5: With FSN Spotlight, I'm Simon Marks. Today, the fury in Europe over comments made by US Defense Secretary Pete Hegseth. He was speaking in Normandy on Saturday at commemorations marking the 82nd anniversary of D-Day, and in an inflammatory address, accused today's European governments of allowing their beaches to be stormed by what he called an invasion of dangerous ideologies, a reference to the Trump administration's belief that civilization in Europe is threatened by mostly Islamic migrants. Tobias Elwood is a former British government minister and former soldier.
6: It's sadly what we've come to expect, both of Hegseth himself and, I'm afraid, of the current US administration. It all goes against the entire spirit of what the D-Day landings were all about. The sense of unity, of purpose, of like-minded nations coming together, not just to stand up for tyranny, but to do more than that, to lay the foundations of a new global order designed to prevent future authoritarian states from exerting force to expand their spheres of influence. We now have an American president that is choosing to go against what every other president has done since the war and return to isolationism, now treating Europe as a competitor.
5: The row came on the same day that the British government condemned US Vice President J.D. Vance for blaming immigration for the murder of a white British student in southern England.
1: The main news again. Israel's carried out airstrikes in Iran after Tehran fired missiles at northern Israel. Israeli Prime Minister Benjamin Netanyahu ordered the strikes despite a phone call from US President Donald Trump, urging him not to retaliate. Chinese President Xi Jinping's arrived in North Korea on his first official trip to the country since 2019. And at least 32 people have died after an earthquake struck off the southern coast of the Philippines. And that's the latest Feature Story News. William Denslow reporting.
0: And the Feature Story News report is brought to you at 7 a.m., 12 noon, and 5 p.m. every Monday through Friday, thanks to the generosity of the team at Mercer Advisors, serving investors with financial planning, investment strategy, tax strategy, and estate planning needs. 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And taking a look at the weather for this week, looks like we got a lot of sunny skies. Trades are going to be pretty strong for the next couple of days. Central Maui today looking at mostly sunny with highs near 82. Northeast winds from 10 to 17, gusting as high as 24. Oh, that's good. It won't get over 25 miles per hour. Tonight, mostly clear, lows around 72, and those gusty winds might get as high as 20 miles per hour. For tomorrow, pretty much the same as today, winds a little bit lighter. As we get into Wednesday, we have partly sunny skies, again for Thursday, and maybe a chance for some isolated showers on Sunday, on Friday. Who knows what's going to happen on Sunday? That's so far away. All right, Southside Steve here with you on a Monday morning. And I usually start my theme 8 o'clock hour, but today we're doing what, where, why, how, when, maybe a couple others in there. But we're going to start off with some what songs. And I figured this was an appropriate one coming out of the news. The Tubes, What Do You Want From Life?

citizen, you are entitled to a heated, kidney-shaped pool, a microwave oven, don't watch the food cook, a Dyna-Gym. I'll personally demonstrate it in the privacy of your own home. A king-size, titanic, unsinkable Molly Brown waterbed with polybendum, a foolproof plan, and an airtight alibi. Real simulated Indian jewelry, a Gucci shoe tree, a year's supply of antibiotics, a personally autographed picture of Randy Mantooth, and Bob Dylan's new unlisted phone number. A beautifully restored Third Reich swizzle stick, Rosemary's Baby, a dream date in knee pads with Paul Williams. A new Matador, a new Mastodon, a Maverick, a Mustang, a Montego, a Merc Montclair, a Mark IV, a Meteor, a Mercedes, an MG, or a Malibu, a Mort Moriarty, a Maserati, a Mack truck, a Mazda, a new Monza, or a moped, a Winnebago. Hell, I've heard of Winnebagos. We're giving them away. Or how about a McCullough chainsaw? A Las Vegas wedding, a Mexican divorce, a solid gold Kama Sutra coffee pot, or a baby's arm holding an apple.

approaching the 8 o'clock hour doing what songs currently? Might have had some dead air there at the bottom of the hour. If I did, I apologize. I won't know until I go back and listen to the show later on today. Nothing I can do about it now. Let's see. We started off the bottom of the hour with Priscilla Lopez from the... what was that from? From Chorus Line. That was What I Did for Love. The Romantics, What I Like About You. Followed by Tom Jones, What's New, Pussycat? Whoa, whoa, whoa. Tower Power, Live and in Living Color, doing What Is Hip. Bobby Caldwell, What You Won't Do for Love. Pablo Cruz, What You Gonna Do? And the last song there was Leonard Skinner doing What's Your Name. And you are tuned to listener-supported Manao Radio, KMNO, Wailuku, Maui, Hawaii. 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And I am Southside Steve, and this is my show, Brand New Day. It is made possible today and every Monday. Excuse me. Thanks to Coconut Kuleana, where they specialize in spike-free palm and tree trimming. 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Eat, drink, and talk story. And they're located in the Shops at Wailea and are open Tuesday through Saturday for dinner starting at 5 p.m. You can get reservations on Open Table or by calling 808-879-8800. All right, I got one more What song for you before we move into the Why songs. We got some John Lennon here for you.

Well, we certainly could be friends here at Manalo Radio. That was my Y songs for the day. We did start off the set off, with our last What song. That was John Lennon doing Whatever Gets You Through the Night. And then as we moved in the Y songs, we went with Simon and Garfunkel, Why Don't You Write Me? Jimmy Buffett, Why Don't We Get Drunk? I was just thinking, in a few days, it'll be 11 years since I got drunk. Hasn't been that long since the other part, but I digress. The Beatles, Why Don't We Do It in the Road? Van Halen, Why Can't This Be Love? Heard a beautiful song from Fleetwood Mac. That was an old Fleetwood Mac Mystery to Me release. But it was Christy McVie singing Why. And that was War doing Why Can't We Be Friends. I'd like to let you know about Doorway into Light. They have a fund funeral expenses for the homeless on Maui. Doorway into Light is a nonprofit organization on Maui. And they've established a fund to provide free and subsidized financial support to the unsheltered and homeless of Maui for funeral expenses at any funeral home on Maui. Donations can be made at donate@doorwayintolight.org. If you donate there, please note that it's for the funeral expenses for Maui's homeless. If you'd like more information, contact Reverend Bodie B at 808-575-7870. Okay, as we go from the Y songs into the Who songs, actually we'll have a song, a Who song in the Who songs. We're going to start off with some Gary Wright with the existential question, who am I?

Okay, we have moved into the Wend songs. Let's see, we started that set off with... what did we start off with? Men at Work doing Who Can It Be Now. I guess where we started off. Maybe went all the way back to Gary Wright, Who Am I? That's the beginning of the Who songs. Justin Hayward did Who Are You Now? Men at Work, Who Can It Be Now? The Four Seasons, Who Loves You? And we heard The Who Are You? George Thorogood and Destroyers, Who Do You Love? And our last Who song was Player doing Who Do You Think You Are? As we move into the Wend songs, we had The Beatles, When I Get Home, and Kalapana there doing When Morning Comes. Well, when morning comes on a Monday, you have Southside Steve here at Manao Radio. 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All right, let's keep up with the Wend songs. Got some animals here for you. When I was young.

Ah, thus ends our When songs. We started that last set off with Eric Burden and the Animals doing When I Was Young. Dred Zeppelin, not Led Zeppelin, Dred Zeppelin doing When the Levee Breaks. Janis Ian, When the Party's Over. Heard from Michael Franks, When It's Over. George Harrison from Cloud Nine, When We Was Fab. Jerry Reed, When You're Hot, You're Hot. And that last song with Mildred Bailey doing When That Man Is Dead and Gone. Hey, are you ready to party? Why don't you join us at Mulligan's on the Blue this coming Saturday, June 13th from 6 to 9 p.m. We are celebrating Monaco Radio's 24th anniversary featuring Shay Derrick and the Full Flavor Band. 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That's us. Mahalo to our sponsors, including Aloha Discount Liquor, Oppo Reckon Kusachi, Hawaii Farmers United, Lowenthal and Lowenthal, Makai Power Systems, Malamakula, Mala Ocean Tavern, and Pogan Paul Kitchens. All right, so we've done, what have we done today? We've done what songs? We've done what, who songs? We've done why songs? We've done when songs? I'm going to finish off with where songs. And I got some Paula Cole to get us started. Oh, wait a minute. No, I don't. I have some Elton John to get us started. See how many we get in before we get to the top of the hour.

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1: Looks like I'm running out of time for my show. This will be my last Where song of the day. It was fun playing the Who, What, Why, Where, When, etc. songs today. We started this last set off with Elton John doing Where To Now, St. Peter. The Paul Butterfield Blues Band did Where Did My Baby Go. Heard from Paula Cole, Where Have All the Cowboys Gone. And of course that was U2, Where the Streets Have No Name. Manawa Radio is grateful to our past and present supporting listeners and underwriters, including Gail Lewis, Marvin and Fran Buchanan, John McGraw, and many more. Mahalo to them and to all of our supporters for keeping Manawa Radio on the air with eclectic alternative entertainment for the Valley Isle of Maui and beyond. And I am Southside Steve, and this is the end of my show, Brand New Day. 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Well, I hear CTB is in the house. Yep, there he is. He'll be starting up at the top of the hour for you. Thanks for listening, everybody. Had a great time doing the show today. And just remember, good thoughts, good words, good deeds, and may your greater angels prevail. And come check us out this coming Saturday at Mulligan's on the Blue as we have our 24th anniversary party for Manawa Radio. It's going to be a great time for all. So I'm going to leave you with a new release. This is actually only on 8-track for a long time, just a few days ago. They released it on CDs. So I'm going to play Pigs on the Wing by Pink Floyd. And then I got a collaboration with Prince and Miles Davis and Prince. So I'll leave you with that. Thanks for listening. We'll see you next week. Mahalo, everyone.

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I'm DJ CTB, and my show today is made possible thanks to the generosity and support of the staff at Picture It Framed. More information is available online, pictureitframedmaui.com. 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You can also find them on the web, BenjaminMoreMaui.com. Big mahalos to Picture It Framed and DeKine Paints for underwriting this show each and every Monday. While I'm thanking people, going to send props out to DJ Southside Steve for helping to ask all those important musical questions every Monday. He doesn't always ask questions, but today got me thinking. Where, when, why, what? WTF, right? Got a lot of fun music lined up for you today. We're going to hear music from Lettuce, Tower of Power, and our artist of the day, Earth, Wind, and Fire. Get you fired up for the show coming up this weekend. You know it's only Monday, but Sunday will be coming soon. We can all get our groove on. Think about our astrological signs. Look to the skies and enjoy the beautiful uplift of the music of Earth, Wind, and Fire. We'll be hearing cuts from them throughout the day, plus adjacent music. So glad to have you tuned in to Mana'o Radio, the People Station, where the DJs get to do what they like. And today, we like to groove. So let's do it.

They say it's in the blood. We're getting a little bit of our soul clap on with Tower of Power from Bump City, released 1972. You got to get Funkifies.

DJ CTB here on the airwaves with you on this Monday. We're going to be in the groove from now until 2 p.m. So glad to have you tuned in to Manao Radio, the community station here on the little island that could, the beautiful island of Maui. In the last half hour, we heard music from Tower of Power, Swatkins before that with Got to Give It Away, the Hornheads giving us a little bit of West Side Story, their version of Cool, Homeboy Vince Esquire before that, title track from his 2024 release, Good Thing. Check it out. The whole thing's great if you haven't heard it. We also heard from Lettuce, their version of Express Yourself. We're hearing them right now in the background. Samuel Jack before that with Brighter Days, released just this year, and another recent release before that, the 745s, giving us their version of I Can't Get No Satisfaction. All here on the Monday show. Want to let you know about the Maui Nui Coconut Celebration Festival. Aha! Niu Maui Nui Coconut Celebration Festival will take place Saturday, June 13 at Maui Nui Botanical Gardens right there in Kahului. This free community event includes hands-on activities, workshops, demonstrations, educational booths, and activities for keiki and families. Organizers will also provide more than 150 sprouted niu or coconuts for families to take home and plant. Aha Niu is presented through a collaboration of 16 government, educational, nonprofit, and community organizations across Maui Nui. For information and registration, visit bit.ly/AhaNiu, AhaNiu 2026. Come get your coconut on.

Well, our artist of the day today is none other than the mighty, mighty Earth, Wind, and Fire. Getting psyched for the upcoming show, formed all the way back in 1969 out of Chicago. Founding father Maurice White, drummer for the Ramsey Lewis Trio, had a new vision for soul music. And now they're one of the best-selling bands of all time, with sales exceeding 90 million records worldwide. Fun facts. Here's some Earth, Wind, and Fire. The song Getaway, this number one song on the soul charts, came out in 1976. This is off the Spirit LP, dedicated to Charles Stepney, visionary collaborator with Earth, Wind, and Fire. It's time to get away.

Some music there from our artist of the day, Earth, Wind, and Fire. Title track from the LP, Gratitude. Speaking of gratitude, Manao Radio's major supporters include the Intuitive Home LLC, Mackay Power Systems, Bauer Pacific Builders, Mala Ocean Tavern, Lineage Restaurant, The Salem Family, Pa'ia Bay Coffee and Bar, Teddy's Bigger Burgers, Mana'awai Farm, Lily Townsend, and the Ministry of Fun, Maui Hands, and Picture It Framed. 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All support matters now, more than ever. In the last half hour, we heard music from Earth, Wind, and Fire, Gratitude Ghost Note. Before that, the track Bad Knees off of their 2024 release, Mustard and Onions. The Decoders featuring Kevin Sandbloom, giving us a different look at That's the Way of the World. Tom McGuire and the Brass Holes with the song Ric Flair. I can only think that they are singing about pro wrestler Ric Flair. Are you up on your pro wrestling characters? Ric Flair with the platinum hair? We open the set with Getaway. 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Appreciate our underwriters so very much. And we appreciate our listeners so very much. I'm DJ CTB here until 2 p.m. And today, going to be appreciating music with Big Brass and Fat Beats. Glad to have you tuned in.

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2: Here's a little bit of music from horn player Rick Braun. 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

the unmistakable Philip Bailey, singing Children of the Ghetto from his third solo LP, Chinese Wall, came out back 1984, maybe 85. We also heard music from Rock Candy Funk Party, title track from the LP We Want Groove, released in 2013. Freak Bass, bassist and bass personality, playing his tune Smash, released last year. Cool in the Gang with that funky stuff. We also heard the California Honey Drops with Keep On Digging. And we open the set with music from Rick Brown and Richard Elliott doing an instrumental version of Shining Star. If you've been listening, you might be able to guess that our artist of the day is Earth, Wind, and Fire. We're going to hear some more music from them and other artists adjacent. Up until 2 p.m., I'm DJ CTB here at the mic on this Maui Monday. And happy to be here. Or anywhere, for that matter. I got a question for you. I bet I know the answer, but here's the question. Are you ready for a party? You can join us at Mulligan's on the Blue this coming Saturday, June 13th, from 6 to 9 p.m. We are celebrating Mana'o Radio's 24th anniversary, featuring live music from Shay Derrick and the Full Flavor Band. 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Coming up in the next half hour, we got music from Soul Live, Confunk Shun, remember them, and some other treats. Keep it pinned right here to Maui's community radio station, KMNO, Mana'o Radio. Monday's home of the groove.

0: Music from Jaco Pastorius and his friends Sam and Dave singing Come On, Come Over. We also heard music from Confunction, their song Fun. They spell that with two F's, a capital F and a lowercase f. Before that, our artist of the day, Earth, Wind, and Fire with the Emotions, the song Boogie Wonderland. Oddly enough, I read the song was inspired by the lyricist Ali Willis after watching the film Looking for Mr. Goodbar. We also heard Soul Live, keeping us in the groove, even with odd time signatures, their song 1 in 7. And we opened the set with Cameo, their song Cameosis. All good stuff, all here on Manao Radio. That's where your dial is set, to the community station. 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I'd like to thank Michelle Heller at DeKind Paints, a locally owned Maui paint store providing Benjamin Moore paints to homeowners, contractors, property managers, architects, just folks, anybody if you need paint, really. Also like to thank Christina and Brian at Picture It Framed. They've got a new spot at 138 La'u'au Loop in the Elko Building in Kahului. So big thanks to DeKind Paints and Picture It Framed for supporting this station. We're going to do a little news. We're going to do a little weather. And when we return to the music, it's time for our acoustic lunch. An hour of acoustic music to help aid in digestion and relaxation. Hope you can stay tuned. It's time now for the Feature Story News Report, brought to you by Alice McDermott and the Maui team at Mercer Advisors, a wealth management firm. Mercer Advisors has been serving individuals, families, and business owners since 1985. Here's the news.
1: From Feature Story News in Washington, I'm Nick Harper. Israel and Iran have pulled back after trading military strikes in what's been described as the most serious confrontation since the April ceasefire. It's threatened to drag the wider region towards a full-scale war. President Donald Trump, on social media, told them both to stop shooting. The White House says diplomacy remains its preferred path. Israeli Prime Minister Benjamin Netanyahu ordered his strikes on Iran, despite a phone call with President Trump, who had urged him not to strike Iran and to allow more time for negotiations. Ever since Blake Sifton reports from Tel Aviv.
2: 2 months after Israel and the United States, and Iran signed this ceasefire deal, 2 months to the day, we are now back on the cusp of full-scale war. This all began around 10 p.m. last night when Iran fired ballistic missiles, 11 missiles, at targets in northern Israel in response to an attack earlier in the day in which Israel targeted apartment buildings in Beirut's southern suburb. Then Israel responded. And with strikes in Iran. And then this morning, we've had several more rounds.
1: Chinese President Xi Jinping has arrived in North Korea on his first official trip to the country since 2019. As part of the two-day visit, he's meeting with the North Korean leader, Kim Jong-un, as Ever Since Laura Westbrook reports.
3: Chinese President Xi Jinping's trip to North Korea comes after he received US President Donald Trump and Russia's Vladimir Putin for talks separately in Beijing. China's foreign ministry says President Xi and North Korea's Kim Jong-un will exchange views on bilateral relations and issues of common concern. Ahead of Xi's arrival, Kim Jong-un's powerful sister said North Korea's nuclear weapons program was the line of no retreat. Experts say that for President Xi, one goal of the trip is to reassert sway over a partner that has grown closer to Russia since its invasion of Ukraine, providing Moscow with troops in the war. For Kim Jong-un, having President Xi visit is a propaganda win.
1: India's commerce minister says the India-US trade deal is on track and isn't being threatened by the US proposing fresh 12.5% tariffs on countries including India. Ever since Ishan Garg tells us more from New Delhi.
4: Commerce Minister Piyush Goyal has brushed aside concerns over newly proposed US tariffs affecting India-US trade deal. US Office of Trade Representatives is proposing 12.5% new levies on imports from countries such as India, China and Bangladesh, calling their trade practices unfair. Goyal says the investigation is actually targeted towards one particular country, hinting that Washington's new measures could be aimed at China. U.S. Trade Envoy Jamieson Greer is likely to visit India later this month, and there are expectations that an interim deal could be finalized by July. Ishan Garg, New Delhi.
1: From Bureaus Worldwide, this is FSN.
0: 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Well, let's talk about the weather. Everybody likes to talk about the weather. This week, pretty sweet stuff. People on the west side can expect mostly clear skies tonight, with breezy conditions, lows 69 to 75. Tomorrow might get up to 83, a mere 20% chance of rain on the west side. For our south side listeners, mostly clear this evening, and tomorrow mostly sunny. North winds up to 15 miles per hour, maybe in the afternoon. On the north shore, breezy this evening, mostly cloudy with scattered showers, 50-50 on the rain for today and tomorrow. Central Maui, mostly clear this evening. Sunny and breezy tomorrow. Isolated showers, maybe in the morning. A mere 20% chance of rain. Upcountry this evening, partly cloudy with those scattered showers. 50-50 on the rain today or tomorrow. Really not dedicating strongly to the possibility of rain on the North Shore. And our East Maui listeners tonight can expect breezy conditions. Same half and half on the rain. East winds 10 to 20 miles per hour. Overall, breezy trades will gradually weaken to moderate speeds by the latter half of the week. Sorry, wind enthusiasts. Periodic showers will filter in on the trade wind flow, mainly focusing over Windward and Mauka areas through the midweek. By the weekend, the background flow may become light enough to support land and sea breeze development, so there's hope. And showers may increase in some leeward areas. Well, there's our afternoon dose of news and weather. I'm DJ CTB, and now that it's 12 o'clock, the C stands for chilling out. And that's what we're going to do for the next hour. We have an hour of acoustic music. We're going to start things off with some sunny Chillingworth. Leola's Melee, here on Manao Radio, the People's Station.

from the album Concierto. That's Jim Hall, guitarist. The song Unfinished Business. Bit of an all-star cast there. Paul Desmond on the reeds. Ron Carter on the bass. Before that, Caetano Veloso giving us his take on Eleanor Rigby. Pat Martino before that, the guitarist playing Joni Mitchell's Both Sides Now. We also heard David Crosby from his 2025 release, Here If You Listen, the song Balanced on a Pin. Before that, Eric Whitaker and his choir, the song Go, Lovely Rose. That's from the Home release from 2023. And we opened our set with the finger stylings of Sonny Chillingworth, the song Lilois Melee, Grandson's Lullaby. Here's something. The Voices of Care book event. It's a gathering where community, storytelling, and aloha come together. You can connect with fellow book lovers, hear stories, and support the talent right here on Maui. 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It's happening Friday, this coming, June 12th. From 5 p.m. to 8 p.m., it's going to be at the J. Walter Cameron Center in Vailuku. And it's a free event, open to the entire community. Go check it out. Half past noon. Means we're halfway through our acoustic lunch. Got music coming up in the next half hour from Pat Metheny, Lady Gaga, and Gillian Welch. Do you say Gillian? Do you say Gillian? Which one are you? I'm on Team Gillian. I've been informed that's the way to go, so I'm sticking with that. Here's some Rosie Carney. Maybe you know this tune. Here on Manawa Radio, the People's Station.

he could perform the dictionary, and I would be rapt from A to Z. The Nat King Cole Trio with Three Blind Mice. 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Market and Fine Wine and Liquors, Blue Ginger Resort Wear, Horowitz and Tilly, LLC, Pogan Pole Kitchens, Hawaii, Broth Cafe at Alive and Well, Outrigger Kanapali Beach Resort, John Cadman's Baila Baila Studio, and Sun King, Hawaii. Well, that's going to put a wrap on our acoustic lunch, acoustic music, to aid in digestion and relaxation every Monday from noon until 1. In the last half hour, we did hear Three Blind Mice from the Nat King Cole Trio, Cassandra Wilson with The Weight, Josh Tatofi with Perfect to Me, going to send that one out to my special one, Martin Van Der Grinten, solo guitar version of Yesterday, going to go out on a limb and say he's Dutch. Gillian Welch before that, Strangers Again. Lady Gaga surprised us with her version of Smile from the 2024 release Harlequin. Pat Metheny with a special touch on Don't Know Why. And we open that set with Rosie Carney doing High and Dry from her album, The Bends. Doing some Radiohead music there. You heard all that because you're tuned to listener-supported Manao Radio, KMNO, by Lukumawi, Hawaii at 91.7 FM, and we're streaming worldwide at manaoradio.com in memory of Duncan Mack and courtesy of the Grace Family Foundation. And you can also tune in wherever you are with the free KMNO mobile app. You can find it at manaoradio.com/app. Now this.

In the memory of Bob Krause and Les Adam, the Na'u Radio presents the Hawaiian History Moment. Aloha ia oe. My name is Richard Mickelson. We continue this series, sharing Hawaiian history with Close Haul. The inspiration for these stories is from Bob Krause's Hawaii Maritime Chronology. Using his notes and sources, we have formulated this series to tell the story of Hawaii. The burden of taxes for public education would be worthwhile if the pupils could have the delight of handling the instruments for determining latitude and longitude, watch time by the telescope, and determine the meridian of the sun, moon, and stars, and their motions in the heavens, the lightning, and what it does. Such things are an important part of education. The king and Isaac of Pu'uloa are getting rich by running the salt water into patches and trading salt with other islands. How would it be to have a steam engine at Hilo to make salt until the land is full to overflowing? Or if a steam engine could spout clouds of steam that would descend and irrigate the mountains of Hualalai so that Kailua might become a land of rivers? That would delight Kamehameha as a result of changing old things for new. More Hawaiian History is available Tuesday nights at 8:50 p.m. on the Mana'o Radio Hawaiian History Moment Discussion and Digression Session with Dorothy Betts. Hawaiian History Moment episodes can be viewed on Buck Mickelson's and Story of Hawaii Museum Facebook pages. Mahalo to Eddie Tanaka and to Vince Esquire for playing the music behind the Hawaiian History Moment.

beneath the forests of these sacred valleys, awaits the riches and treasures of our ancestors past. And their intention to our future is to embrace our Aina, to sacrifice the labors of our bodies to this great land of Ka'eleku. Mahalo e nā kupuna, me ke aloha palena ole.

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1: Whoa. 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

0: 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That's how we do it. In the last half hour, we heard music from James Brown. The Heritage Orchestra gave us a fresh take on the classic Apache. We also heard the song Rain Man, title track out of 2025, the band Kazayu. Our artist of the day, Earth, Wind, and Fire, we heard the Saturday Night Extended Alternate Mix with jokes about birds mixed in there, just for fun, I guess. And we opened that set with the Five Alarm Funk, the song Widowmaker, from their 2019 release, Sweat. I'm DJ CTB. Been here since 10, but I'm leaving at 2. Our artist of the day, we try to have one every Monday. Our artist today is Earth, Wind, and Fire in excited expectation of their show coming up here in less than a week. I'm psyched. And double psyched. If you haven't gotten enough of your Earth, Wind, and Fire needs satisfied by tuning into the radio today, you can also jump over to some streaming services and check out the new documentary, Earth, Wind, and Fire, To Be Celestial versus That's the Weight of the World. Brand new documentary from musician and fantastic documentary filmmaker Questlove. So it's all about Earth, Wind, and Fire today.
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Well, it's all right now. We heard some music from Eddie Harris. The song, It's All Right Now. The Commodores, before that, with The Night Shift. The Commodores seem to precede our artist of the day, Earth, Wind, and Fire, by a year, 1968, out of Tuskegee. We also heard The Decoders, the song Reasons. That band definitely feeling the spirit of Philip Bailey. Prince, before that, the tune Stare, from his last official release, Hit and Run Phase 2, 2018. We also heard Falafel Pop from the artist Quarter to Africa. All in the last half hour. 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Been fun hanging out. Glad you tuned in. Listening to Big Horns and Fat Beats. I'm DJ CTB, just about to sign off. Going to leave you with some live music from our artist of the day, Earth, Wind, and Fire. 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I plan to be back in this chair next Monday. That's my plan. 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

All right, good afternoon, Maui. How's everybody? That was DJ CTB. He just dug out. And my name is Dave Weiss, sitting in for PJ here at the Roadhouse Blues. I think he's out of town, and we're going to have some fun today. A couple things I'd like to let you know. 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And they're helping to keep the lights on here. So I'm not here usually at 2 in the afternoon. I usually have a show the second, third, and fourth Monday. Or in this case of June, where we have 5 Mondays, I'll be on the 15th, 22nd, I think the 29th, last 3 Mondays of the month for my regular show, Rearview Mirror, that looks back quite a few years, and